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1: Thank you very much and welcome. We have a new album out at the moment, which was released 6 weeks ago. I'd like to play you a little something from that.

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1: I don't believe this. Yes, hello, hello.
2: Is this the rock group Europe?
1: Of course, yes, yes.
2: Are you the ones making such dreadful noise?
1: What?
2: Well, I live nearby and it's quite impossible to get any sleep at all.
1: Well,
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1: What? 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I think we have to stop, I'm sorry. What do you want?

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1: There goes my old girlfriend. There's a, another diamond ring. And all those late night promises, I guess they don't mean a thing. So baby, what's the story? Did you? I find

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1: 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I give you my phone number. When you worry, call me. I make you happy.

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It will soon pass, whatever it is. 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

80s, 90s, toda la música que vive en tus recuerdos. 89.7. Boy, go get your gun. Hands together, we can have some fun. Out tonight, and the beat goes on.

Pedro lives out of the Wilshire Hotel. He looks out a window without glass. The walls are made of cardboard. Newspapers on his feet, and his father beats him because he's too tired to beg. He's got 9 brothers and sisters. They're brought up on their knees. It's hard to run when a coat hanger beats you on the thighs. 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He's going to the boulevard. He's gonna end up on the dirty boulevard. He's going out to the dirty boulevard. He's going down to the dirty boulevard. This room costs $2,000 a month. You can believe it, man, it's true. Somewhere a landlord's laughing till he wets his pants. No one dreams of being a doctor or a lawyer or anything. They dream of dealing on the dirty boulevard. Give me your hungry, you're tired, you're poor, I'll piss on them. That's what the statue of bigotry says. Your poor huddled masses, let's club them to death and get it over with and just dump them on the boulevard. Get them out on the dirty boulevard. Going out to the dirty boulevard. They're going down on the dirty boulevard. Going out. Outside it's a bright night. There's an opera at Lincoln Center. Movie stars arrive by limousine. The Klieg lights shoot up over the skyline of Manhattan, but the lights are out on the mean streets. A small kid stands by the Lincoln Tunnel. He's selling plastic roses for a buck. The traffic's backed up to 39th Street. The TV whores are calling the cops out for a suck. And back at the wheelchair, Pedro sits there dreaming. He's found a book on magic in a garbage can. He looks at the pictures and stares up at the cracked ceiling. At the count of three, he says, I hope I can disappear and fly, fly away.

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1: 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The Royal Mail trains loaded with over 2.5 million pounds. That's more money than most people can dream of. But then, some people have big dreams.

Once upon a time in the land of sin and plenty of mine. They lived a king that didn't deserve to be. Knew not where it came from, where it was going. Never once said thank you.